0: night.
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I got drive, I don't need a car. 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I'm a demon lord. 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I ain't seen the horse. Call your bluff, better cite the source. Fame ain't something that I need no more.

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0: 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Let's do something. 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

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Yeah, right, picture that with a Kodak. Or better yet, go to Times Square, take a picture of me with a Kodak. Took my life from negative to positive, I just want y'all to know that. And tonight, let's enjoy life. Pit